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all of them jiving around. 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
3: 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All I have to find is the lock.
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0: running through me. 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You can't take this away from me. 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Running through me.
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wider geography. I may act as if I might. I may. Maybe I have eteric sight.

unraveling with perfect pitch, with all intention to disappear as air.